98.1 KZE. Trist here with ya, and you were listening to Nighthawks Radio. I am here every Wednesday, 7 to 9, celebrating music for all of my beautiful creatures of the night. Say it with me. That was I Never Came, Alive in the Catacombs by Queens of the Stone Age. I've been so lucky to have seen them a bunch of times. Last year, I saw them live 3 times, and I got to see this Catacombs show, which was magnificent and beautiful. Nothing better than seeing that during the month of October. And before that, we had Bed Bugs and Ballyhoo by Echo and the Bunnymen. Coming up, in honor of celebrating my birthday this past weekend with a David Bowie Prince party, I thought I'd play some Bowie for ya, because I am the DJ. I am what I play, baby.

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0: Night of the week. 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

98.1 KZE. You are listening to Nighthawks Radio. I am your host here every Wednesday, 7 to 9, Trist. And be sure to follow me on Instagram at TristOfficial, T-R-Y-S-T, underscore official. That was St. James Infirmary by Cab Calloway. Before that, we had How's It Gonna End by Tom Waits. Hope you're enjoying tonight's show. As always, we're chilling. We are vibing. And wherever you are right now in your life, I hope we can share this moment together through music and comfort in that. Coming up next, we've got some Concrete Blonde with Caroline.

0: The Arts and Culture Calendar on 98.1 KZE is brought to you by Northern Dutchess Botanical Gardens, where the plants we grow are the plants we sell in the backwoods of Rhinebeck, ndbgonline.com. 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
5: Welcome back to Nighthawks Radio. Trist here with you. Hope you're having a lovely, fabulous, darkly delicious night. I've got some Portishead. I've got some Garbage coming up for ya. All good stuff. Maybe a little dark wave. But please follow me on Instagram at TristOfficial, TRYST_official. Next Wednesday, actually, I will be at Pearl Moon for a disco dinner show. It's the first time I'm going to be DJing during a dinner service. So come down for some great food in Woodstock and, you know, come dance in between. That'll be 7 to 9. And please don't forget to get tickets right now because they are on sale for Boudoir Blues, a classic burlesque summer festival hosted by yours truly at the Colony in Woodstock on July 24th. And showtime is 7 p.m. Tickets on sale right now at Colony Woodstock and Eventbrite. And also go on my Instagram, link in the bio. You know how we do it. Anyway, mark your calendars, baby, because it's going to be a great time. And with that, let's just get into more music, shall we? Bring the vibes. Come on, it's Portishead.

0: 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You are listening to Nighthawks Radio. Trist here with you. Be sure to join me here every Wednesday, 7 to 9. And follow me on Instagram at TristOfficial. Thank you again so much to everybody who came out this past weekend for my birthday party celebration. Lots more parties coming up this season. I can't wait to dance with you. That was Always Then by the KVB. Before that, we had Garbage with Milk. And before that, we had Over by Portishead. We're going to be winding down shortly, but stick around. I've got more music coming your way. No one
1: else on earth. Two Grammy winners. One amazing night. Wynonna Judd.

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passing the evening shorts. The struggle for my family. 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I stand firm for our soil. 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My brain thinks bomb like. 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

Well, my darlings, thank you so much for spending the evening with me. This is Trist, and I am here every Wednesday, 7 to 9, with Nighthawks Radio. 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I'm going to play a couple more songs for you to close out the night, but this next one I'm going to play is one of my own. And you can go to TristOfficial.com to hear all my original music. And I've got a lot of new music, actually, that's going to be coming out shortly. In the meantime, this is O Lover. Thank you guys so much. Have a wonderful rest of your week and a wonderful rest of your night. And I will see you real soon. Good night.

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98.1 KZE. That was a little Jeff Buckley to start us off tonight with some Hallelujah. It is Alyssa with you, as always, on your Wednesday nights, right after your Nighthawks with Trist. Shout out to Trist, of course. And up next for you, we got some more good music. We got The Sea by Sierra Farrell. So stick around and stay tuned. 98.1 KZE.

0: The Devil's Gonna Lie by Otis Taylor here on 98.1 KZE. And before that, we had The Sea by Sierra Farrell. Hope you liked them. And this is super important week. It's a very busy, busy weekend for KZE. First up, starting on Friday, we've got Moon Bloom Festival. And then this whole weekend, we've also got the Ride for Mental Health. It's gonna be a busy one. We're gonna be all over the place. Let me tell you real quick about the Ride for Mental Health. It's the 10th annual ride, and it's hitting the roads June 27th and 28th in New Paltz, and this year Adam is taking the ride, so you can join him still, Team KZE, and join and score a $40 discount off of your registration fee when you use KZE2026 at the checkout, all caps on the KZE. And we've been, you know, this whole leading up to it, we've been posting about Adam's training journey on our socials, and he's been talking about it on air, and he has done so much work to prep for this ride, so we are super excited for him and to be there cheering him on, because we will be there on Saturday morning, helping the riders, you know, stay hype, playing some music, having a good time at the starting line. So we hope to see you there, and if you are doing the ride this weekend, good luck, and yeah, this is an awesome accomplishment. So Ride for Mental Health this weekend, rideformentalhealth.org. Up next for you, though, we got a quick break, and we'll be back in just a minute with some Heptones with Book of Rules. So I hope you enjoy it. 98.1 KZE.
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0: 98.1 KZE with the Allman Bros with One Way Out live at the Fillmore East. I was just talking about that show with my boyfriend. We were like one of the top 10 shows of all time, so I had to pull some from it. And before that, we had Allison Russell, of course, with No Springtime, Keb Mo with Let Your Light Shine, and Heptones with Book of Rules, and I hope you enjoyed all of those. Stay tuned, because up next for you, we got the community bulletin board, so you can know what else is going on this week. And before we do that, though, as I was saying, KZE's got some busy, busy times ahead, such as on Monday, so on June 29th, we have our Covered in Dead host, Denise Perron, and her band, The Deadbeats, popping up at Heady Teddy's for a special concert event celebrating the one-year anniversary of Covered in Dead on KZE. It's going to be an evening of free outdoor live music right on Main Street in New Paltz, 57 Main Street at Heady Teddy's. Music is going to start at 7 p.m. and you can tune in to your normal Covered in Dead time, 7 o'clock, to hear the broadcast if you can't make it in person. But we hope you do spend a beautiful summer evening dancing under the stars in the streets of New Paltz with KZE and the Deadbeats in honor of the first year of Covered in Dead. So we hope to see you there on Monday. But yeah, I'm very, very excited. I will be there. Next up for you, like I said, we got the community bulletin board, and we will be back in a little bit with some of the birds with You Ain't Going Nowhere, so stay tuned. 98.1 KZE. 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Also Saturday, June 20th from 4:30 to 6 p.m., Roger Phillips Concert Series presents Professor Louis and the Chromatics at the Star Library in Rhinebeck. Sunday, June 21st from 1:30 to 3:30 p.m., Guitar Club at the East Fishkill Community Library. Monday, June 22nd from 12 to 4 p.m., Red Hook Community Center hosts Free Community Clothes Closet. Tuesday, June 23rd from 1:30 to 4 p.m., Chess for Adults at the East Fishkill Community Library. Thursday, June 25th from 6 to 8 p.m., the Black Library presents Open Mic Night in Monticello. Friday, June 26th from 6 to 7:30 p.m., Connecticut Tunes and Tales of the Revolution with Kent Bisake. It'll kick off the library's summer concert series with the Falls Village Recreation Commission. To submit your nonprofit or community event to KZE, email the who, what, where, when of your event to info@wkze.com.
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0: 98.1 KZE over the Rhine with I'm on a Roll for you. Before that, we had some CCR, Born on the Bayou, John Fogerty with Porterville, and the Byrds with You Ain't Going Nowhere. Hope you liked it. And as I keep telling you guys, we have a crazy, busy, super fun summer planned for all of you, such as with the KZE Frolic at the Farm, returning to Red Hook on Saturday, August 8th at Hardeman Orchards. Headlining group is Bayou Super Jam, an all-star group including members of Umphrey's McGee, The Nth Power, Full Blast, Big Sam's Funky Nation, and of course we've got one of our favorites in the jam funk scene, our favorite guitarist Joe Marcinek on that bill. We've also got Billy Keen in The Waking Dream and Bluestone Quarry and some more to be announced. Plus fun for the whole family with kids activities. We've got Jack Grace doing some stuff with us. Food's going to be there, vendors of all kinds. Gates are going to open at 2 o'clock for the full day of fun and music. And of course, those kids do get in for free if they're under 12, and tickets are on sale now at WKZE.com if you want to check it out. 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So check it out, Frolic at the Farm, August 8th here in Red Hook. Up next for you, taking a quick little break, and then we've got some Steely Dan to help us end out this hour. So stay tuned for that. We got Barrytown, 98.1 KZE. No one
1: 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Two Grammy winners. One amazing night. Wynonna Judd. I saw the light. 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

0: 98.1 KZE with some David Byrne. My apartment is my friend. Is your apartment your friend? Let me know. Mine's not. But anyway, that was, like I said, David Byrne, and this is Alyssa with you for your Wednesday night. And up next, we've got the James Hunter 6 with Two Birds, One Stone, and then some Almost Lee, so stick around here on 98.1 KZE.
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0: 91 KZE with Stranger by Amos Lee and the James Hunter 6 with Two Birds, One Stone. And as we know, we've got a busy summer ahead, and KZE's got something fun for you. We've got the discounted Grey Fox tickets for sale right now. What is Grey Fox, if you don't know already? It is a bluegrass, newgrass, and roots music festival here in the Catskills over at Walsh Farm in Oak Hill. It's going to be on Wednesday, July 15th through Sunday, July 19th, and we've got one-day passes discounted extra special for our KZE listeners. They're just $85, which is a $30 savings off of the regular venue price, and you can get those tickets by calling WKZE at 845-758-9800. 10 extension 107, Monday through Friday, 9 a.m. to 5 p.m. Or you can visit WKZE.com, click on the Grey Fox link on the homepage, and it'll give you all that info again. So, like we said, discounted price in June, so you got a couple more days left to take advantage of it for $85, because in July they go up a little bit to $90. So, take advantage of the lowest price of the season now. We will also be broadcasting live from Grey Fox, so come say hi to us and Rick while we are posted up at Grey Fox. It's going to be a fun one. So stay tuned for some more music in just a sec. We got a quick little break. And when we return, we got some Hummingbird Highway Dar Williams for you. 98.1 KZE.
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98.1 KZE with some Mazzy Star for you with Into Dust. Before that, Morgan Wade with Northern Air, one of my favorites. Paul McCartney, Days We Left Behind, and Dar Williams with Hummingbird Highway at the top. And I have a little fun thing to tell you about if you don't know already. Radio, this is radio, of course. You're tuning into KZE, and we appreciate that, and we love you for it. However, we are on all of the social media things, and you can give us even more love, and we can give you even more love over there as well. KZE has our YouTube channel, so you can see all the full videos of all the amazing studio performances that we do here every single week, behind the scenes moments from all of our live events, and much more is on there as well. And of course, we're on all the other things. We're on the Instagram, the Facebook, the TikTok, 98.1KZE on all of those. To take a close up at your favorite radio station and get even more information about the events, new shows, ticket giveaways, all sorts of fun things are always happening on our socials. Very, very active, a lot to keep up with, and we would appreciate if you did. So check it out. Up next for you, we're going to go right into some Nutty by Thelonious Monk. And yeah, we're going to get into it. We're going to get a little jazzy for a minute. Hope you like it. 98.1 KZE.

So Long by Maya Hawke here on 98.1 KZE. You know, Maya Hawke, the one from Stranger Things and the daughter of Ethan Hawke. She's also an awesome singer and songwriter, so pretty cool. Before that, we had Amy Millen with Baby I, Herbie Hancock and James Morrison with A Change Is Gonna Come, and Thelonious Monk with Nutty at the top. And I'm here to once again remind you that this weekend in New Paltz is the Ride for Mental Health on June 27th and 28th. And we've got Adam taking the ride, and you can ride with him if you're on Team KZE. And we've been talking up Adam's training journey on air and on our socials for the past couple months, and he has made so much progress. He's going to crush it. Good luck to Adam, and good luck to everybody else riding. You can check out more about the Ride for Mental Health at therideformentalhealth.org. And, you know, I'm feeling pretty inspired, honestly. I feel like being there at the starting line on Saturday is going to make me want to do it next year. So maybe next year Team KZE will be me and Adam. We'll see. But anyway, for now, we're going to get back to the music. We got some James Brown. Get on the good foot. You need a good foot to ride a bike, so kind of works. We'll see. 98.1 KZE.

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91 KZE with Sun, Little, and Whip the Wind. Interesting one. I like that one. Hope you did too. It's Alyssa with you for a little bit longer tonight. We're going here until about midnight. And we're going to get right into the next song. We got Burning Love by Arthur Alexander. So stick around. 91 KZE.

0: 91 KZE, Mike Ferris, Power of Love, and for that, Arthur Alexander with Burning Love. Hope you loved those songs. Get it? Haha. Anyway, I want to remind you guys, we've got new shows that have been premiering this June, and I hope you've been tuning in for your Monday nights. You've got your full Grateful Dead night and jam band night. We got Grateful Dead hours just added to that with David Gans from 11 to midnight. Got about a week or two ago now. We also had Jazz Inside Out with Brian premiere earlier this month, 8 to midnight on Tuesdays. And of course, tomorrow night, we've got a new episode of Jack Grace's Old Hotel with Jack Grace from 7 to 9. So tune in if you haven't checked out our newest batch of specialty shows for you. Check them out. Up next for you, we got a quick little break. And then we got some Robert Plant with Everybody's Song. 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

98.1 KZE with some Josh Ritter. You won't dig my grave. Cassandra Wilson with Waters of March. Elvis Costello with What's So Funny About Peace, Love, and Understanding. And Robert Plant with Everybody's Song at the top for you. Remember, this Monday night we've got a special, fun, free outdoor live concert for you guys over in New Paltz. The Deadbeats are popping up with Denise Perrant, the host of Covered in Dead, to celebrate the anniversary of Covered in Dead over at Heady Teddy's, 57 Main Street in New Paltz. Music will start at 7, so if you're in the area or want to be, come on down to Heady Teddy's, and we can't wait to see you all there and dance in the streets of New Paltz and have a great time. You can also tune in at 7 for your normal Covered in Dead time to the live broadcast. Up next for you, though, we're going to get back into some music. We got La Gloria by the Gotan Project, so stay tuned. 91 KZE.

0: 98.1 KZE New Basement Tapes with Duncan and Jimmy, Bruce Hornsby with Indigo Park, Jay Collins and the Northern Resistance with 3 Days in Paris, and Gotan Project with La Gloria. Hope you loved it. Hope you had fun to those. And here's my last chance reminder for tonight to tell you, check out KZE's Frolic at the Farm. It's going to be in Red Hook on Saturday, August 8th at Hardman Orchards. We have a crazy, cool, awesome lineup. You can find out all the info about it at WKZE.com with the banner on our homepage that takes you right to all the info about the frolic that you need. Kids, of course, under 12 are free. We've got food. We've got vendors. We've got activities for the kiddos. Gates are open at 2. Full day of music and fun. Check it out. So that is all from me tonight. I wish you all a great rest of your Wednesday night, wherever you are. Get some good sleep. Have a good time. Whatever you're doing, I hope it's good. And I will talk to you guys on Saturday. First, super early in the morning from the ride for mental health, and then later in the afternoon when I'm back in the studio for the day. So talk to you then. Have a good one. 98.1 KZE.
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1: You know, I remember a few years ago, some funny things used to happen to me. About 1956, 57. At that time, there was no blues scene or not really any kind of scene in London. And I used to go out and play my guitar in the streets and sing things. With a passing the hat round. Remember one particular night, I was playing my guitar in a little alleyway just off of Water Street in Soho. And I got busted by the police. And this policeman came up and dragged me and my guitar and my hat full of pennies off to the police station. Anyway, the next day, I had to appear in Marlborough Street Police Court. And it was quite a day. Police officer giving his evidence. I was proceeding in a southerly direction, my lord, when I heard strange sounds coming from a Wardour Place, my lord. A sort of boogie-woogie music was being played. On further investigation, I saw the defendant standing there with a guitar and an old hat on the floor, collecting pennies. Well, I decided that he was contravening a breach of the peace there, as there was a traffic jam about 5 miles long down Wardour Street, wondering what all the fuss was about. So then I arrested the defendant. Just one moment, officer. Well, what is this boogie-woogie music you were talking about? Oh, well, my lord, said the officer, getting out his notebook, obviously been doing up his homework. It's a kind of jazz rhythm music peculiar to the American Negro. Oh, what was the defendant doing playing this kind of music there in Wardour Street? Anyway, I got off with a caution. A year's conditional discharge. But I'll always remember that policeman and his boogie-woogie. So don't try to lay no boogie-woogie on the King of Rock and Roll.

0: together. I want you to get together. 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I want you to get together. I want you to get together.
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0: 98.1 KZE, the up and running morning show. Good morning, I'm Rick. That was Delta Lady by the Tedeschi Trucks Band with Leon Russell, John Bell of Widespread Panic, helping out on vocals on that cut off Mad Dogs and Englishmen Revisited. Took about 10 years before the project was done and came out, and so glad it did. Paul McCartney has a new album, The Boys of Dungeon Lane. We heard a duet with Paul McCartney and Ringo Starr on Home to Us. Paul Weller gave us Where There's Smoke, There's Fire, and Nick Waterhouse, This Is a Game. Coming up, the title track to Bruce Hornsby's brand new album. It's called Indigo Park. And don't miss out, my friends. KZE's Frolic at the Farm returns Saturday, August 8th in Red Hook at Hardiman Orchards. Headlining the set, the Bayou Super Jam, featuring members of Humphreys McGee, the Nth Power, Full Blast, Big Sam's Funky Nation, and Joe Marcinek. The lineup includes Billy Keane and The Waking Dream, Bluestone Quarry, and Morax to come. 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

0: Great tune from David Wax Museum, Luann, 98.1 KZE, Irma Thomas with Security, The Real Thing by Parker Millsap, and Bruce Hornsby with the title track to his new album, Indigo Park. Coming up, the latest from Beth Orton, great song called Waiting. It's coming up. Good news and weather right after the top of the hour. And now we're going to check in with MK.
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98.1 KZE. What a summer. Apache. Right before that band, we heard Hiss Golden Messenger with Hiss Latest from the album I'm People, which came out on May 1st. We heard In the Middle of It, The Kid on the Mountain by the Bothy Band, and Beth Orton gave us Waiting, brand new from Beth Orton. We'll take a little break and then we'll come back with a brand new one from Bella White. Young artist, cool voice, great songs, dream song. Coming up, some Taj on the way. And don't miss out, the 10th annual Ride for Mental Health hits the road this weekend, June 27 and 28 in New Paltz. And our guy is Adam. He's representing Team KZE, and you could join him and Team KZE, and you can still score a $40 discount off your registration fee when you register right now and use KZE 2026 at checkout. 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
1: alive. Hello?
2: Hey, it's me.
1: Hey, we need to talk. 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
2: 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I just need some professional help.
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Z-E, this is the Up and Running Morning Show. I'm Rick, your host. You ain't going nowhere. Goes out to a couple of friends driving in the car right now. Heading to work. Maybe for the last time. Who knows? You ain't going nowhere. Bob Dylan and the band. We got good news and weather all at the same time. So thanks a lot for being here, and your good news is brought to you by A-Team Comfort Systems, your best call for heating, AC, and plumbing service in northern Ulster County. 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Look up. The June Bootids meteor shower is typically sparse, only producing a few shooting stars. But the celestial event is also notoriously unpredictable and has resulted in some outbursts of meteors over the decades, notably putting on sparkling shows in June of 1998 and 2004. This year could bring another surprise. Astronomers say the Bootids peak is happening now through Saturday. The point in the sky from which the meteors appear to originate is located in the northwestern boots, which sits high in the western and northwestern sky during the evening for viewers in the northern hemisphere. So look up tonight, clear skies, make a wish. We have your weather forecast right now. It's currently 54 degrees outside, partly sunny, rising up to about 81. Tonight, showers could happen, possibly thunder, mainly before 5 a.m. A chance of rain and thunder after 5 a.m. Lows around 60. I don't know why they don't call that Friday morning, but it's tonight. So for Friday, there's a slight chance of showers all the way up till 2 p.m. Then isolated showers and thunder between 2 and 3. Patchy fog before 9 a.m. Otherwise, partly sunny through it all, with highs around 83 degrees. 5 to 7 mile an hour wind, 80% chance that it won't rain. Friday night, a chance of showers after 2 a.m., mostly cloudy, lows around 60. Saturday could rain, partly sunny, highs near 77. Saturday night, partly cloudy, lows around 61. Sunday, mostly sunny with highs in the low to mid 80s. Sunday nights, looking cloudy, lows around 61. And Monday, mostly sunny with temperatures coming near 90 degrees. It's the Up and Running Morning Show. I'm Rick, your host, and now time for a song that'll definitely make you smile and wonder. This is Jim Lauderdale at his best. Brand new album, Super Country Hits, Volume 2. And here's a new one, Artificial Intelligence. Take it, Jim.

0: Man, I wish I could play the guitar like that. But I just won the KZE Air Guitar Contest in the studio this hour. I win. So I was able to use my air guitar prowess to comp every single note. Denny Diaz and Jeff Skunk Baxter laid down. Mild School by Steely Dan. Sending that one out to Janice. Today is her last day of school. Sending that out to all the kids. Tomorrow is really the last day of school. There's half days today and graduations tomorrow. Last week was a bunch of graduations. It's a very amazing time. And you feel the energy. You feel the growth in the air. It's kind of electric. So all the best to all the students who are moving on, moving up, moving out, going to college, going to another grade. You did it. And for all the teachers, thank you for teaching all the children and taking care of our youth. We thank you. And to all the parents, great job. Another year going by. Until the next one, enjoy the summer and teach your children well and take care of yourselves. Thanks for listening to 98.1 KZE. 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Be right back.
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6: Hey, y'all. It's John from Hardiman Orchard's Event Barn in Red Hook. 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Mike's songwriting and guitar skills are second to none, and with Jimmy's smooth style of playing, it will round the show out. Mike has been featured in Rolling Stone with his song Virginia and has played with some of the greatest musicians around.
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0: One of my all-time faves, 1952 Vincent Black Lightning, Richard Thompson. 98.1 KZE, I'm Rick. Thanks a lot for listening. We heard Sweet and Dandy by Toots and the Maytals. Joni Mitchell gave us You Turn Me On, I'm a Radio. Got more great music coming your way, and don't miss out on KZE's Frolic at the Farm. It's back in Red Hook, Saturday, August 8th at Hardiman Orchards, headlining the set, the Bayou Super Jam, featuring members of Umphrey's McGee, The Nth Power, Full Blast, Big Sam's Funky Nation, P-Funk, of course, the jam funk guitarist Joe Marcinek. And the lineup includes Billy Keane and The Waking Dream, Bluestone Quarry, and more acts to come. 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Thursday, Colony in Woodstock on the patio, the Peter Einhorn Jazz Duo. 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Tempo Performing Arts in Kingston, Songs of the Sea Social Sing with Shinbone Alley. 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Buttonball Barn in South Egremont, Massachusetts, Rebecca Lobey. The Falcon in Marlboro, Sasha Dobson. Lark Hall in Albany, Midnight North, featuring Graham Lesh with special guest the Laura Lee Band. The Lemon Squeeze in New Paltz, Kid Again with Kilgore Trout, Daryl's House in Pauling, Kiss the Sky, Jimi Hendrix Tribute, Snugs in New Paltz, Open Mic, Friday, Snugs in New Paltz, Rich and Creamy Happy Hour, followed by Kilgore Trout, Colony in Woodstock, Brendan O'Shea and Margie Zintz in the Garden. On the main stage at Colony, the 420 Funk Mob Super Meltdown Trip Fest featuring Clip Payne, Lark Hall in Albany, Happy Hour with the Eastern Highs at the 11. Tempo Performing Arts in Kingston, Ashokan Western and Swing Week Kickoff Dance Party. Rojan Brewing Company in Hillsdale, Mick Lynch. The Buttonball Barn in South Egremont, Massachusetts, Shine. The Stissing Center in Pine Plains, Susan Werner. The Falcon in Marlboro, the Brighton Beat. The Lemon Squeeze in New Paltz, Spaghetti Eastern Music and Space Eater. Daryl's House in Pauling, Back to the 80s Show with Jesse's Girl. The Falcon in Marlboro on the Underground Stage, Yuma Sultan's Aboriginal Music Society. Saturday, Daryl's House in Pauling, Brunch with Faded Rose. Later on at Daryl's House, Romeo Delight, Van Halen Tribute. Snugs in New Paltz, Happy Hour Music, followed by Groove Pin. Colony in Woodstock, in the Garden, the Mark Delgado Band. On the main stage, the Scatolites with Mona Freaka. Lark Hall in Albany, Happy Hour with the Midnight Snacks at the 11. At Lark Hall, Squirve with special guest Glass Pony, Rojan Brewing Company in Hillsdale, Jazz Night with Mark Phillips and Friends, Buttonball Barn in South Egremont, Massachusetts, Hot Sauce, The Lemon Squeeze in New Paltz, The Fuse Album Release Party,
1: Sunday,
0: Daryl's House in Pauling, Brunch with Note to Self. Later at Daryl's House, Roger Klein and the Peacemakers, The Hell to Breakfast Tour, Rojan Brewing Company in Hillsdale, The Bob Stump Band, Colony in Woodstock on the Patio, Aaron Harp Country Blues Duo, on the main stage, Honky Tonk last Sunday with Hudson Valley Flyers, The Falcon in Marlboro, The Jamie Baum Septet. 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
1: 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I'm Rick. Thanks a lot for being here. We heard Low Spark of High Heeled Boys by Traffic. And now some good news and weather. 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Online. Fusion breakthrough. Scientists consider fusion energy the holy grail of clean power sources. It can provide limitless electricity without the carbon emissions or radioactive waste associated with traditional nuclear reactors. Now, scientists in South Korea have taken a step towards making commercial fusion power a reality, following a breakthrough with their artificial star. The hope is that one day something like this could power your home, while the dream of fusion powering cities around the world with clean energy is still decades away. Every breakthrough provides scientists with insights that will be used in fusion reactors down the line. After all, the challenge is not just to generate heat, but to sustain it for prolonged periods. While the reactor does not generate electricity yet, the next goal for South Korean scientists is for the device to sustain fusion temperatures for 300 seconds. And that's good news. Here's your weather forecast. I'll give you the latest update. We're at 61 degrees today, partly sunny with highs around 81, 6-mile-an-hour wind. Tonight, showers, possibly a thunderstorm, and there's a chance of showers with rain after 5 a.m., lows around 60. Tomorrow, a slight chance of showers all the way up till 2 p.m., then isolated showers and thunder between 2 and 3, patchy fog before 9, otherwise partly sunny through it all with highs near 83, with a 5 to 7-mile-an-hour wind, 80% chance of no rain. Tomorrow night, a chance of showers after 2 a.m., mostly cloudy, lows around 60, 70% chance of no rain. Saturday, a chance of rain, partly sunny, highs in the upper 70s. Saturday night's looking cloudy, lows about 61. And Sunday is mostly sunny with temperatures around 85 degrees. Stay with us. We'll keep you informed in the know. It's the Up and Running Morning Show. Here's Kurt Vile. This is brand new. Philadelphia's been good to me. Title of the new album. This is Chance to Bleed.

I'm so happy to be here tonight. So glad to be in your wonderful city. And I have a little message for you. And I want to tell every woman and every man tonight that's ever needed someone to love, that's ever had somebody to love, that's ever had somebody to understand, that's ever had someone that needs your love all the time. Someone is with them when they're up, somebody's with them when they're down. If you had yourself somebody like this, you better hold on to them. Because let me tell you something. Sometimes you get what you want, and you lose what you have. And there's a song I sing, and I believe if everybody was to sing this song, you could save the whole world. Listen to me.

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1: 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I'm Rick, your host. We heard I'm on Fire featuring the Cavemen. That was Angelique Kidjo from her new album Hope. Solomon Burke, Everybody Needs Somebody to Love, and Kurt Vile with Chance to Bleed, his latest single, Philadelphia's Been Good to Me, brand new album from Kurt. And folks, don't miss out. Grey Fox Bluegrass Festival is right around the corner. It happens Wednesday, July 15th through Sunday, July 19th. 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

0: It's the Up and Running Morning Show, 98.1 KZE. I'm Rick, your host. Thanks a lot for listening. We have all kinds of great music coming your way. We just heard The Iris of the World by Bruce Cockburn. Line 'em Up, Trombone Shorty and the New Breed Brass Band. And we are going to turn you on to the community bulletin board in just a moment. And please, when you get a chance and you get to surf around your favorite social media, look up at 98.1 KZE and see what goes on at your favorite radio station. You could check us out on YouTube. You could also find us on Instagram, Facebook, and TikTok, and follow us at 98.1 KZE. I'm also on Instagram, rick.wkze. So check us out. See what's happening. Thanks a lot for listening and following us on social media as well. 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
1: 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Also Saturday, June 20th from 4:30 to 6 p.m., Roger Phillips Concert Series presents Professor Louis and the Chromatics at the Star Library in Rhinebeck. Sunday, June 21st from 1:30 to 3:30 p.m., Guitar Club at the East Fishkill Community Library. Monday, June 22nd from 12 to 4 p.m., Red Hook Community Center hosts Free Community Clothes Closet. Tuesday, June 23rd from 1:30 to 4 p.m., Chess for Adults at the East Fishkill Community Library. Thursday, June 25th from 6 to 8 p.m., the Black Library presents Open Mic Night in Monticello. Friday, June 26th from 6 to 7:30 p.m., Connecticut Tunes and Tales of the Revolution with Kent Bisake. It'll kick off the library's summer concert series with the Falls Village Recreation Commission. To submit your nonprofit or community event to KZE, email the who, what, where, when of your event to info@wkze.com.
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0: Grammy winners. One amazing night. Wynonna Judd. I saw the light. 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
4: 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Before those very important messages, we heard I Want to Ride You by Medeski, Martin, and Wood, and Under You by Andrew Saw. Coming up right now, Lindsay Liu with The Voice. Stay here, enjoy the morning, keep on KZE. We got all kinds of great things coming your way, including a free show this upcoming Monday, Covered in Dead. Host Denise Perrant and her band, The Deadbeats, are playing at Heady Teddy's, 57 Main Street in New Paltz at 7 o'clock. Free outdoor show celebrating Denise's one-year anniversary of Covered in Dead, her Monday night radio show. So come on out and dance in the streets of New Paltz this Monday for a special live radio show. Free concert with The Deadbeats at Heady Teddy's, 57 Main Street in New Paltz. We'll see you there. Here's Lindsay Liu.

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Good morning. 98.1 KZE. This is the Up and Running Morning Show. I'm Rick. That was I'm With Her. Sarah Jarosz, Aoife O'Donovan, and Sarah Watkins, Obvious Child. And that's brand new live album they have out. We also heard I'm Broke by Black Joe Lewis and the Honey Bears. Hot Tuna gave us Let Us Get Together Right Down Here. And we have some good news and weather for you right now. So just hang on. That's coming as long as everything works out. Happy 194th birthday. The world's oldest living land animal, a tortoise named Jonathan, extended his record to 194 years and was officially named a Guinness World Records icon. The record-keeping organization said Jonathan, a giant tortoise living on the island of St. Helena, was a full-grown adult of at least 50 years when he arrived at St. Helena in 1882. His birth year is estimated to be 1832 at the latest, but researchers believe he may even be older. Jonathan has now been named a Guinness World Records icon by the Record Keeping Organization, and GWR icons are a select group of record holders whose achievements have transcended their field and inspired people across the globe. Yeah, imagine living 194 years. Go, Jonathan. And here's your weather forecast. We'll give you the latest update. It's warming up a little bit. 67 degrees currently. Today, partly sunny. Highs in the low 80s. Tonight, showers are likely. Then some more showers a little bit later on. And temperatures around 60 degrees for Friday. Patchy fog, then isolated thunderstorms. Temperatures right around 83 degrees with a 5 to 7 mile an hour breeze. Friday night, mostly cloudy, a chance of showers. Temperatures around 60. And Saturday, there's a chance of rain, partly sunny. Highs near 77. Saturday night, partly cloudy, Saturday, partly sunny, chance of rain, 77. Saturday night, partly cloudy, lows about 61. And Sunday is going to be mostly sunny with temperatures around 85 degrees. Stay with us. We'll keep you in the know. Thanks for listening to the Up and Running Morning Show. Give you one from Otis. Got some new stuff coming. Enjoy the morning and keep on KZE.

0: It's the Up and Running Morning Show, 98.1 KZE. Maybe It's Just Me. That's a brand new single off the motion picture soundtrack to the film Run. Maybe It's Just Me, The Lost Leaders, featuring Samantha Fish. And man, she's singing like a champ on that one, indeed. Bob Marley with Trench Town Rock, R-E-S-P-E-C-T, by Otis. And we're going to keep the music rolling right along. Folks, don't miss out on our Frolic at the Farm, the second one. It's coming up in Red Hook, Sunday, August 8th, at Hardiman Orchards. We're featuring a one-of-a-kind See It and Then It's Gone event. It's going to happen that day and won't happen again, featuring these amazing musicians. And you don't want to miss out. These are some top-notch players from bands around the country. They're going to get together in Red Hook and light up your world. They're going to explode on the stage. All of these cats are that. They're cats. They're really good players who are in demand. And I'm talking about members of Umphrey's McGee, the Nth Power, Full Blast, Big Sam's Funky Nation, and of course, Joe Marcinek. So Big Sam himself, the trombone king, is going to be in Red Hook, all the way from New Orleans, to blow his thing. And you're not going to want to miss it. He fills out venues wherever he goes because he brings a party with him. He does. And the energy of this one-time-only event will never be matched. So you don't want to miss it. And you can get tickets now before they sell out. 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Also on the bill, Billy Keen and the Waking Dream, Bluestone Quarry, and some more to come. There's going to be a battle of the bands, and you can get your music in and on stage at the Frolic. 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
4: 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In case of accidental ingestion or overconsumption, contact the Poison Center. Consume responsibly. Cannabis can be addictive. Cannabis can impair concentration and coordination. Do not operate a vehicle or machinery under the influence of cannabis. There may be health risks associated with the consumption of this product. Cannabis is not recommended for use by persons who are pregnant or nursing.
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0: 98.1 KZE. This is the Up and Running Morning Show. I'm Rick, your host, The Grateful Dead, with my brother Esau. Bonus cut. It was the B-side to Touch of Grey. And a million years ago, when the album came out, I bought the single for Touch of Grey. It was a grey cassette single. It also came with a 7-inch record. Blistered together, shrink wrapped together. Some cool stuff. But my brother Esau was the B-side to Touch of Grey. And we heard Roses by Leo Lovechild. And Leo played last year at Frolic at the Farm. And I told you all about Frolic at the Farm 2 at Hardeman Orchards, August 8th. It's a Saturday. Bayou Super Jam, one-of-a-kind jam session. It'll happen that day and probably never, ever be duplicated. So it's an experience that you must have. So bring the family, all ages. Everybody's welcome. 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It's the Up and Running Morning Show, 98.1 KZE. 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

How cool! Brand new song from the Jayhawks, Keeping Our Heads Above Water. The new album, Sanctuary Park, comes out on August 28th. And this year, as told by yours truly, and, well, he said it also live in the show, but I spoke to Gary Loris last year, and he said that 2026 was going to be a big year for the Jayhawks. They're putting out a new album. They're celebrating 40 years as a group, and they're going to be doing all kinds of amazing events celebrating their 40th anniversary with some special shows and all kinds of cool stuff happening throughout this year. So stay tuned. A lot more coming up with the Jayhawks, Keeping Our Heads Above Water, Sanctuary Park. The album hits shelves on August 28th. We heard the Rolling Stones from Foreign Tongues. That album comes out on July 10. In the Stars. Great new music from the world's greatest rock and roll band. And a brand new song from the Milk Carton Kids, Blinded and Smiling. And again, they're going to be part of the Hoot lineup. Check out hoot.love. That's happening at the end of August. And that's it. That does it for me. I'm going to leave you with something really, really cool from Angine de Poitrine. A song called Sarnies is on deck. And it is an interesting sound, an interesting band. And the more I find out about this band, the more I'm intrigued. They're 300-year-old aliens, apparently. And their whole persona is quite amazing. They wear grease paint. They wear masks. They're slightly contemporary and medieval all at the same time. They loop. They play in mathematical format that is just blows my mind.

0: 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Stay tuned. Your midday man's going to tell you about his ride for mental health this weekend and how he's gearing up for it and so much more in store for you. Bye.
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1: 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Burning coal is among the most expensive ways to generate electricity and one of the most climate damaging. But what's left behind is just as dangerous as what goes up in smoke. Coal ash, the toxic residue from burning coal, is laced with arsenic, mercury, and other heavy metals. Hundreds of unlined lagoons sit leaching these poisons into groundwater, streams, and rivers, threatening communities that can least afford the consequences. Now, Washington wants to hand oversight of these toxic sites to states that have already slashed environmental budgets by up to 70%, while taxpayers spend millions propping up the aging coal plants creating this mess. 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

0: 98.1 KZE. That was Camp with the song Mistakes. Before that, the Bad Plus's version of Smells Like Teen Spirit. Also, we heard from Alison Krauss and Robert Plant with Killing the Blues, and Great Peacock with Rattlesnake. Good morning and welcome to the Thursday edition of the Midday Show. Adam here with you. I'm here at 3 o'clock. And I am very, very excited today. I'm just in a very, very good mood. And one of the reasons is I get to talk to Jamie Baum, who is this enormous talent. She is Jamie is a New York City-based jazz musician. She's a composer, a flutist, a multi-instrumentalist, and she recently released, not that long ago, I guess about a year or so ago, her 7th album, What Times Are These? And the Jamie and her septet, the Jamie Baum septet, will be performing at the Falcon in Marlborough, New York on June 28th. That's Sunday night at 7:30, I beg your pardon. Anyway, I'm going to be talking to Jamie Baum at 2 o'clock today, right here on the Midday Show, and I'm very happy about that. And, you know, it's just a great day outside. I was going to try to get one last ride in before the weekend, but I couldn't do it. I was too much of a rush. I slept, I guess, a little in, and, you know, it happens. But when I get home later, I'm going to go for a ride. One of the benefits of summer, it stays nice and mild and light out until real late. And what is this, like one of the longest days of the year? So I can do that. We're going to thank Ulster Savings Bank right now for sponsoring KZE Stream. 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All right, so we'll take the first break of the Midday Show right now. When we come back, we've got the Pretenders, we have the Desilons, much more. Coming your way. And again, at 2 o'clock, Jamie Baum, right here on the Midday Show, 98.1 KZE.
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3: 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Cannabis can be addictive. Cannabis can impair concentration and coordination. 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Cannabis is not recommended for use by persons who are pregnant or nursing.
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0: 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That was one of my favorite bands, The Beat, Mirror in the Bathroom. Squeeze, another favorite of mine, with a new song, You Get the Feeling, off their album, Trixies. It came out some months ago. 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

Your friend Adam here with you on the Midday Show, 98.1 KZE. That was Blame Sally with Living Without You. We also heard from Yarn before that with Good Things. DeGarry's Zaza, Somandrara, and Robbie Robertson from his debut album, from his debut solo album, I should say, Broken Arrow. Hey, I have a pair of tickets I want to give away. It's for Buju Banton and Stephen Marley.

0: They're on their Roots and Rhymes summer tour, and their show is coming up on Sunday, July the 12th, and we have extra pair of tickets that, if you want them. Again, that's at I'm sorry to mention where it was. That was my bad. They're at Bethel Woods. Have you been there? Oh my goodness, it's a great spot. So on Sunday, July 12th, that's a couple of weeks away. If you want to see Buju Banton and Stephen Marley at Bethel Woods, the show's at 7 o'clock on Sunday, July 12th. Email me at adam@wkze.com for tickets, and they are potentially yours for you and your guest. 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
3: Hey, y'all, it's John from Hardin and Orchard's Event Barn in Red Hook. 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Mike's songwriting and guitar skills are second to none, and with Jimmy's smooth style of playing, it will round the show out. Mike has been featured in Rolling Stone with his song Virginia and has played with some of the greatest musicians around.
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0: This is the Midday Show on 98.1 KZE. Adam here with you. I was going to say Al, but Allison Russell and Brittany Spencer were on that last track, Black Lavender. Before that, Mike Viola's Snowmen in Tompkins Park, 10,000 Maniacs as well, Because the Night, and Two Dark Birds with Good Boy Good. Time to take a look at the weather right now. Partly sunny today. Temperatures only reaching the low 80s. I'd say that's actually pretty good. Some rain overnight expected. Temperatures right around 60. Tomorrow Friday, slight chance of showers before 2. Some isolated showers and thunderstorms possibly following that. Otherwise, partly sunny. Temperatures in the low 80s. Saturday now, we're looking at a chance of showers, partly sunny. Temperatures in the mid to upper 70s. That's very frustrating to this bicycle rider. But Sunday, mostly sunny, temperatures in the low to mid 80s, no rain. Same on Monday, getting warmer on Monday, mostly sunny, temperatures in the upper 80s. Some possible rain heading back our way Tuesday, and warmer temperatures even still, getting up to over 90 on Tuesday and Wednesday. All right, there's your weather. We'll be right back after this message from Bistro to Go and a couple of other words from our friends. We'll be right back with the infamous String Dusters. 98.1 KZE.
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0: This is your midday host, Adam, here with you on 98.1 KZE. That was Molly Tuttle with Olympia, Washington. Before that, Khaki King playing with Pink Noise. Also, a live version of the infamous String Dusters with Dead Man Walking from March of this year when we recorded that ourselves. That's right, KZE was at the Bardavon in Poughkeepsie for the infamous String Dusters soundcheck where we recorded that and invited some of our lucky listeners to sit in and witness the infamous String Dusters before they performed a concert that same night at the Bardavon. Sinead O'Connor started that off with 100,000 Angels. Time now for your community bulletin board with Alyssa. 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
1: 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Live music, art, spoken word, dance, drumming, vendors, children's activities, and inspirational speakers. Also Saturday, June 20th from 4:30 to 6 p.m., Roger Phillips Concert Series presents Professor Louis and the Chromatics at the Star Library in Rhinebeck. Sunday, June 21st from 1:30 to 3:30 p.m., Guitar Club at the East Fishkill Community Library. Monday, June 22nd from 12 to 4 p.m., Red Hook Community Center hosts Free Community Clothes Closet. Tuesday, June 23rd from 1:30 to 4 p.m., Chess for Adults at the East Fishkill Community Library. Thursday, June 25th from 6 to 8 p.m., the Black Library presents Open Mic Night in Monticello. Friday, June 26th from 6 to 7:30 p.m., Connecticut Tunes and Tales of the Revolution with Kent Bisake. It'll kick off the library's summer concert series with the Falls Village Recreation Commission. To submit your nonprofit or community event to KZE, email the who, what, where, when of your event to info@wkze.com.

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0: This is 98.1 KZE. That was Bruce Hornsby's latest Indigo Park. Before that, Joanna Shaw Taylor with This Is Who I Am. You also heard the Pogues with If I Should Fall From Grace with God and Mama Sissoko's song, Guinea. All right, well, once again, my congratulations to those who won tickets to see Lyle Lovett this coming weekend at the City Winery Hudson Valley in Montgomery, New York. 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Again, 25LYLEWKZE. 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

0: This is the Midday Show on 98.1 KZE. That was the Tedeschi Trucks Band with I Got You. Solo John Black before that with Betty Jean, Jesse Wells, as well with Horses and Kim Ritchie. Kim Ritchie there with A Way Around. Good afternoon. 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

0: This is the Midday Show on 98.1 KZE. Adam here with you till 3 o'clock today. That was The Samples with Feel Us Shaking. Leslie Gore's proto-feminist song. Before that, You Don't Own Me. We also heard from Fish with Sample in a Jar. And Lone Bellow kicking off things with I Did It for Love. And now it's time for MK with your arts and culture calendar. 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
11: Now, now, now, now, now, now, now, now, now, now, now, now, now, now, now, now, now, now, now, now, now, now, now, now, now, now, now, now, now, now, now, now, now, now, now, now, now, now, now, now, now, now, now, now, now, now, now, now, now, now, now, now, now, now, now, now, now, now, now, now, now, now, now, now, now, now, now, now, now, now, now, now, now, now, now, now, now, now, now, now, now, now, now, now, now, now, now, now, now, now, now, now, now, now, now, now, now, now, now, now, now, now, now, now, now, now, now, now, now, now, now, now, now, now, now, now, now, now, now, now, now, now, now, now, now, now, now, now, now, now, now, now, now, now, now, now, now, now, now, now, now, now, now, now, now, now, now, now, now, now, now, now, now, now, now, now, now, now, now, now, now, now, now, now, now, now, now, now, now, now, now, now, now, now, now, now, now, now, now, now, now, now, now, now, now, now, now

0: celebrating musical diversity in the Mid-Hudson Valley, the Berkshires, and the Litchfield Hills. 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
1: 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Timeandspace.org. Barry Levinson's Diner is the movie this week on the Film Club, and the latest song from the soundtrack I'm going to play for you. It's a classic also, Bobby Darin, Beyond the Sea.

That is Beyond the Sea from Bobby Darin, which is included on the soundtrack for Barry Levinson's Diner. The name of the diner was the Fells Point Diner. Its physical location was a hilltop at the junction of Rogers Avenue and Reiserstown Road in Baltimore. The diner used in the movie was moved further downtown in Baltimore, and by 2002 was an on-the-job training school for at-risk youth, according to Wikimapia, I beg your pardon. In 1981, the production rented and moved a diner from Paramount Diner Company of New Jersey to this location. In the movie, it was called the Fells Point Diner, but when production ended, the structure was returned to New Jersey. After the movie came out, the local radio station started a successful campaign to bring the diner back to Baltimore. Today, it sits behind City Hall. Condominiums later were built on the filming location. Tomorrow we'll wrap it up with Diner. Send in your suggestions, by the way, for future film club selections to me at adam@wkze.com. I'd love to hear from you. Now, here's an awkward switch of music. This is Peter Gabriel. I'm having trouble today. Peter Gabriel, Shock the Monkey, 98.1 KZE. I said that okay.

0: Adam here with you on the Midday Show. That was the Jack Grace Band with I Will Complain. Have you had a chance to check out Jack Grace's new show here on 98.1 KZE on Thursdays from 7 to 9 p.m. called Jack Grace's Old Hotel? Well, I'm just letting you know. I'm just putting that on your radar. And Peter Gabriel, right before that, was Shock the Monkey. Time to take a look at the weather. Which is sponsored, well, the weather isn't sponsored by Gristmill Real Estate, but my read of the weather is. 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Partly sunny this afternoon, temperatures reaching into the low 80s, some showers and thunderstorms likely overnight. Tomorrow, Friday, there's a slight chance of some showers. Going on all afternoon, otherwise patchy fog in the early morning, and the day should become partly sunny and temperatures in the low 80s. Now we're looking at what I'm very upset. I'll just tell you right now, there looks like a high chance of rain on Saturday in the Hudson Valley, which kind of is a bummer because I'm biking, but I'm making peace with the idea that it may rain throughout some of the, some of the ride. For mental health. That's just the way it is. So I will be mentally prepared for that. Temperatures on Saturday in the mid to upper 70s, which is nice. At least it won't be like, like oppressive sun, which might be the case, however, on Sunday. Since Sunday, there's no rain. Mostly sunny temperatures in the low to mid 80s. Monday, mostly sunny, temperatures in the upper 80s. Tuesday, a chance of showers, otherwise mostly hot and sunny. Temperatures around 90 on Tuesday. And Wednesday as well, a chance of showers, mostly sunny and hot. Temperatures creeping into the low 90s on Wednesday next week. Summer has arrived, inarguably. All right, there you go. We'll take a break. We'll be right back with a dedication to Barry in he's in Connecticut. He's requested a Dylan song, and I'm going to play it right after the break. 98.1 KZE.
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5: Hey y'all, it's John from Hardin and Orchard's Event Barn in Red Hook. 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Mike's songwriting and guitar skills are second to none, and with Jimmy's smooth style of playing, it will round the show out. Mike has been featured in Rolling Stone with his song Virginia and has played with some of the greatest musicians around.
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8: Everything went from bad to worse. Money never changed a thing. Death kept following, tracking us down. At least I heard your bluebird sing. 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

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I just about convinced myself nothing had changed that much. 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

Up to Me from Bob Dylan. That's a request. See, when I get a request, I always try to fulfill it. And that one goes out to Barry and his son Dylan, named after, well, do I have to really explain it? They're going to see Dylan like three times, or Barry's going to see Dylan three times, at least once with his son this summer. I hope they have a great time. It makes my heart, full to hear about fathers and sons, cross generations, still loving Dylan. Here's Jose Gonzalez with A Perfect Storm. 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

0: This is the Midday Show on 98.1 KZ. That was the latest from Bell and Sebastian. It only takes one lion. Before that, Lyle Lovett, Isn't That So? And Jose Gonzalez, A Perfect Storm. Speaking of Lyle Lovett, if you didn't get a chance to win those free tickets to see him at the City Winery Hudson Valley in Montgomery, New York this weekend, I can still help you out with a nice big fat discount if you purchase tickets. 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All right, here's Rick with your entertainment calendar. 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
1: 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On the main stage, Women in Music. 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Tempo Performing Arts in Kingston. Songs of the Sea Social Sing with Shinbone Alley. Westville Music Bowl in New Haven, Connecticut. Lord Huron. Buttonball Barn in South Egremont, Massachusetts. Rebecca Lobey. The Falcon in Marlborough. Sasha Dobson. Lark Hall in Albany. Midnight North featuring Graham Lesh with special guest the Laura Lee Band. The Lemon Squeeze in New Paltz. Kid Again with Kilgore Trout. Daryl's House in Pauling. Kiss the Sky. Jimi Hendrix Tribute. Snugs in New Paltz. Open Mic Friday. 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Colony in Woodstock. Brendan O'Shea and Margie Zintz in the Garden. On the main stage at Colony, the 420 Funk Mob Super Meltdown Trip Fest featuring Clip Payne. Lark Hall in Albany Happy Hour with the Eastern Highs at the 11. Tempo Performing Arts in Kingston, Ashokan Western and Swing Week Kickoff Dance Party. Rojan Brewing Company in Hillsdale, Mick Lynch. The Buttonball Barn in South Egremont, Massachusetts. Shine. The Stissing Center in Pine Plains, Susan Werner. The Falcon in Marlborough, the Brighton Beat. The Lemon Squeeze in New Paltz, Spaghetti Eastern Music and Space Eater. Daryl's House in Pauling, Back to the 80s Show with Jesse's Girl. The Falcon in Marlborough on the Underground Stage, Yuma Sultan's Aboriginal Music Society. Saturday, Daryl's House in Pauling, Brunch with Faded Rose. Later on at Daryl's House, Romeo Delight, Van Halen Tribute. Snugs in New Paltz, Happy Hour Music, followed by Groove Pin. Colony in Woodstock, in the Garden, the Mark Delgado Band. On the main stage, the Scatolites with Mona Frika. Lark Hall in Albany, Happy Hour with the Midnight Snacks at the 11. 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Rojan Brewing Company in Hillsdale, Jazz Night with Mark Phillips and Friends. 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The Lemon Squeeze in New Paltz, The Fuse Album Release Party. Sunday, Daryl's House in Pauling, Brunch with Note to Self. Later at Daryl's House, Roger Klein and the Peacemakers, The Hell to Breakfast Tour. Rojan Brewing Company in Hillsdale, The Bob Stump Band. Colony in Woodstock, on the patio, Aaron Harp Country Blues Duo. On the main stage, Honky Tonk Last Sunday with Hudson Valley Flyers. The Falcon in Marlborough, The Jamie Baum Septet. This has been the entertainment calendar, 98.1 KZE.
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This is the Thursday edition of the Midday Show with host Adam. That's me. Rising Appalachia there with the song Resilient. Ryan Adams right before that with Chin Up, Cheer Up. We also heard from the Brazilian genius. I don't know. It's very, very high praise, but Tom Zay is one of my favorites. Beth Orton.

0: as well with the song Waiting. All right, don't forget, coming up in just a couple of minutes, my conversation with the jazz flute player. She is just amazing. Jamie Baum, who is going to be performing with the Jamie Baum Septet at the Falcon on Sunday evening. She's coming up on 2 o'clock here on the Midday Show, 91KZE.
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0: Welcome back to the Midday Show, and it is a great pleasure to welcome the jazz musician, composer, or multi-instrumentalist, correct?
7: Flute. And alto flute, mostly.
0: Just flute. Okay.
7: Just the flute family, I would say.
0: Family, the whole family of flutes. Oh, I'm very interested in this. You said alto flute?
7: Yes.
0: Yeah. It's what a wonderful looking instrument. But let me introduce you properly, Jamie. This is Jamie Baum, of the Jamie Baum Septet, who are performing at the Falcon in Marlborough, New York, this Sunday evening at 7:30. For those familiar with the Falcon, it is pay what you will, and there is dining starts at 5:30. You visit the website liveatthefalcon.com, and you make a reservation. And I'm going to urge people that love jazz or just great music to do so as soon as possible. And it doesn't sell out before you have the chance to do that. And by way of a very short intro, New York City jazz flutist, composer, Sunnyside Records artist, and 2014 Guggenheim Fellow, Jamie Baum, recently released her seventh album, What Times Are These, along with the Jamie Baum. And am I pronouncing it Baum as opposed to Baum?
7: It's Baum? Yes, Baum's correct. Yeah. Thanks.
0: Okay, the Jamie Baum Septet. Internationally recognized and listed in Downbeat Critics Poll annually. Since 1999, she's toured in 35 countries. I didn't even know there were 35 countries to begin with. hey, this quote from Downbeat, 5 stars. It's past time that Baum was elevated from the, quote, other instruments rank and recognized as an important composer leader. It's a great album. Again, referring to your most recent album, What Times Are These? And for its various linked messages alone, an important album. And you and the septet be performing, Jamie, from the recent album?
7: Yes, we're doing all the music from the album. And okay. not to be pedantic, but it's actually a septet plus because it's a 10-piece band.
0: Wait a second now. All right, I'm not even going to get into it. Are these like, in other words, depending on the show, you expand and shrink accordingly? Is that what you're saying?
7: Well, it's sort of like that. It started out as a septet. I believe it or not, I started the band in 1999.
0: I read it, so I believe it.
7: So it started out as a septet, and after we put out some recordings, the record label, probably over 10 years ago when we still had like record stores or, you know, CD right. bins. And right. so I think they didn't want me to change the name as the band grew to yeah. octet or non-tet, because that would mean another bin or another placement. So they decided to do Septet Plus. And it's kind of cool because it, you know, I can sort of expand or make it whatever.
0: Yeah, and who cares? Who's counting?
7: Yeah, and so when I did a bunch of traveling in, you know, between 2013 and sort of 2008 and 2000 before COVID, I did a lot of traveling to South Asia. Those recordings during that time, I added guitar because I was really into South Asian music and it just fit. But this last project, sort of started writing it during COVID, and I realized all these years I've been recording and playing with the band, I never really did anything using voice or words or lyrics. And so I decided to take some poems and write music to them, and therefore added, you know, some vocalists and percussion. And so the band kind of grew.
0: Well, you're so just a great example of an artist who is evolving, you know, over years and years, and isn't just repeating kind of the same format, and but you're sort of expanding your vocabulary.
7: Exactly.
0: In this case, quite literally with poetry. But I have so many questions, but only so much time. But I've just never seen this alto flute before. Now, you obviously started playing the more conventional flute as we know it, which is a horizontal instrument in the sense that we hold it in that way.
7: Most people think that it's a bass flute because the bass flute, right. as Bigger. People, you know, Pink Panther, you know, think, you know, that music that was
0: sure.
7: written.
0: Like,
7: and
0: movies.
7: Yes. And so, but initially the alto flute, which is a really beautiful sound, it's got some more husky, somewhere in between the soprano flute, which is the one you were talking about that everybody plays, and the bass flute, there was the alto flute. But for many, many years, it was just straight, you know, and I'm not big. I'm like 5'1", and you know, it was really starting to bother me, my neck and my arms, because it was so long. And then this company, Altus Flutes, that I work with, came out with what we call a curved head joint. So a lot of people mistake it for the bass flute because it looks like a bass flute, but it is in fact smaller and has a small, you know,
0: a little deceptive. I see. Very good. Very good. Is it harder or easier to play than the flute became the soprano flute as soon as there was a tenor flute.
7: I guess so.
0: Was it harder to play, or because of that, the way it's shaped and designed, or?
7: You know, there's things that are easier and things that are harder. You know, for example, because it is larger, you know, maybe playing fast passages or articulating can be a little more challenging. But in some ways, other ways, it's just, you know, really great for me, at least, because I think it fits jazz so well. It's got a little bit more meat on it, a little more of a huskier sound.
0: Right, which is kind of almost gives a little edge to the sound, maybe, for you as a musician. And I'm talking to Jamie Baum of the Jamie Baum Septet, who are performing at the Falcon in Marlborough on Sunday evening. You got to make your reservation. We'll go to liveatthefalcon.com as soon as you can. When did you first start? When did you become a musician? When did you start playing the flute? How far back is that?
7: Well, I actually started on piano, believe it or not, when I was about three.
0: A lot of us do. I did too.
7: Yeah, my mom had gone to Juilliard before she got married, and on piano and trombone and voice. And so before I was born, she did some teaching of piano. So, of course, you know, we had a piano in the house, and she started me very young. And I did that for several years till I was maybe 10 or 11 or 12 or something, and then stopped for a while. And then, you know, when I was, I think, in junior high or early high school, I wanted to play something mobile, you know, that I could have fun
0: with.
7: Yes,
0: and I get that very much.
7: Playing a marching band and, you know, with my friends.
0: Yeah, it's more social an instrument.
7: It is.
0: Yeah, or
7: go to the beach and sit on the beach and play with guitars, you know.
0: Oh, okay. Because I was
7: I picked up flute, and that's how it began.
0: I see. Well, fortunately for everybody, you did. And it's fortunate that the piano is a very practical instrument in which to learn music theory and to
7: absolutely
0: get, as it's laid out as it is. And you know, so ubiquitous and all. First of all, baby step back. Are you on? Is this part of a tour?
7: Yes, actually, I'm speaking to you from Rochester in my hotel room because we played last night at the Rochester Jazz Festival.
0: Yeah, I was taking a look at that lineup. Holy cow, that's a huge festival. Every jazz is huge.
7: It's insane. I mean, it reminds me, I don't know if you've ever been to the North Sea Festival, but I played there several years ago in Holland. And it's similar, you know, they just multi-venues, you know, like three or four days, a zillion things going on. I don't know how you choose, you know.
0: Exactly. And I mean, there's so I should bring on the programmer for that festival because I have a lot of questions about something so massive. But obviously, you know, once it's sort of on track and you've been doing it a long time, you know, you figure out all that stuff. And have you had the opportunity to play at the Falcon before?
7: You know, I've played at the Falcon maybe three or four times, but it's been quite a while. Okay. And it's a wonderful space, you know, I'm really excited because it's big. And so with, you know, a lot of places you play, squeezing 10 people in,
0: right.
7: You know, in a club. We have a percussionist who has lots of all his toys and then, you know, the vocalist and, you know, so it's got a nice large stage and a really wonderful atmosphere. So I'm excited to go back there, you know.
0: There'll be 10 of you there. And who knows, by Sunday night, there might be like 12, 13, you know, more people joining your quote-unquote septet. Well, Jamie, I would love for you to stop by sometime if you're in the area. This was very nice to meet you on the phone, but I'd love to introduce you to our station if you're ever traveling through this neck of the woods, please.
7: Great. I hope so. Yeah. Well, I hope you come out. I hope everybody comes out. It's going to be great. You know, the other thing that's really cool is that it's at the end of the tour. And it's, you know, I've done a lot of touring over the years. And by then, you know, the band is really, really tight. But not only are they really tight, it's kind of the last night. So they really not only put everything into it, but they kind of take some chances that can often be really exciting. So, you know, I'm really looking forward to it. Okay. It's a treat to get, you know, that's the other thing with such a large band, you know, getting everybody out very often is infrequent. So, you know, it's really a treat, and it's a treat to have that many nights in a row, you know, so we're really excited about that.
0: Well, thank you, Jamie, so much.
7: Oh, thank you. I really appreciate you making the time.
0: Oh, same here. Same here.
7: Great.
0: A safe trip down to Marlboro, and I will talk to you soon.
7: Okay, great. Thanks so much.
0: You're welcome. Take care. 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

98.1 KZ. That was Jamie Baum in the Day of Light. Jamie Baum and the Jamie Baum Septet, that is, within the Day of Light. One of the songs from her most recent album, which she's going to perform on Sunday evening at the Falcon in Marlborough, New York. You don't want to miss that. Check out liveatthefalcon.com for tickets. I guess reservations, not tickets. All right. Here is The Police with Tea in the Sahara, 98.1 KZE.

0: one of my favorite police songs, Tea in the Sahara, just now. All right, well, here's a message now from our really good friend, Jeanette Wolf, over at Catskill Mountain High, and we'll be back as we start to wind down the midday show for the day. 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
2: 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Keep out of the reach of children and pets. In case of accidental ingestion or overconsumption, contact the Poison Center. Consume responsibly. Cannabis can be addictive. Cannabis can impair concentration and coordination. Do not operate a vehicle or machinery under the influence of cannabis. There may be health risks associated with the consumption of this product. Cannabis is not recommended for use by persons who are pregnant or nursing.
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0: This is Adam with you on 98.1 KZE. That was Andrew Bird, Scythian Empires. Randy Newman with one of his early classics, Sail Away. Before that, Alison Krauss and her version of Gentle on My Mind. And Doggone Fleas starting the set there with Water Planet. KZE's Frolic at the Farm returns to Red Hook Saturday, August 8th at Hardeman Orchards. Headlining set is Bayou Super Jam. And the set includes members of Humphreys McGee, the Nth Power, Full Blast, Big Sam's Funky Nation, and, of course, the jam funk scene's favorite guitarist, Joe Marcinek. Lineup also includes Billy Keen and the Waking Dream, Bluestone Quarry, and more acts to be announced. 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It's our second festival, and we're very excited. That's on Saturday, August 8th at Hardeman Orchards right here in Red Hook, New York. We'll be right back. 98.1 KZE.
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6: Hey y'all, it's John from Hardeman Orchard's Event Barn in Red Hook. 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Mike's songwriting and guitar skills are second to none, and with Jimmy's smooth style of playing, it will round the show out. Mike has been featured in Rolling Stone with his song Virginia and has played with some of the greatest musicians around.
7: What you gonna say now, Virginia? 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

0: wish you were here.
1: And this is 98.1 KZE. You've been listening to the Thursday edition of the Midday Show. We're winding it down. That was Robert Earl Keen, What I Really Mean. Bella Fleck and Umu Sangari before that with Jorolin. And Bourbon Sprawl with What Would You Do If I Never Found Out, starting off the set. Bourbon Sprawl, some of the members at least are coming in next Tuesday because they're going to talk up their upcoming July 2nd appearance at Colony Woodstock. And they're on a bill with Jackson Kinchello, who is going to be with MK today. He's stopping by and playing some music for us here at 4 o'clock today. All right, so there you go. I'm out of here. MK's heading in here. But I'll be back tomorrow to wrap up the week with your Friday edition of the Midday Show, and then off I am on the bike. It's upon me right now. It's coming up. Good weather or not, I'm doing it. Saturday and Sunday. All right, thanks for all the support. 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

98.1 KZE, kicking off with some Stan Getz in the afternoon drive. Also had music in there from Nobody. That was all we heard, and now here I am. It's MK with you. Good afternoon. 3 o'clock on your Thursday. It feels like a Friday. You know why it feels like a Friday? Because I'm going to be live from Moonbloom tomorrow, so I'm not going to be here in the office. I'm going to be hanging out at a music festival, which always feels like getting the weekend started early. If you want to join us at Moonbloom, you can grab your tickets at moonbloom.com. I don't know. I shouldn't have said that. I think it's moonbloom.com, but you know, Google Moonbloom. Speaking of music festivals, of course, the Frolic at the Farm is back. We are super excited. I was just out doing some flyering around Kingston today. So if you see some big, beautiful purple flyers that say Frolic at the Farm around the Kingston area, you know who to thank for that. And I'm just super excited. I'm trying to spread the word because it is going to be a one-of-a-kind experience. Our headlining set is just a bunch of amazing, like, Hall of Famer players, like guys who, you know, we've got Brad Walker, who plays saxophone and leads the horn section for Sturgill Simpson. We've got Dennis Chambers, who's a Hall of Famer, who's on the Alive in America Steely Dan album. Just all of these really incredible guys who don't usually get to play together. And this is such a fun gig for them because they get to really let their hair down, cut loose, have fun, see where the night goes. And we all get to come along for the ride. So don't miss that. And of course, it's going to be a full day of fun activities. Before that, we've got great music from Billy Keane and the Waking Dream, Bluestone Quarry, Wandering Jack for the kiddos. I'm even going to do, probably me, are going to do a little set of daytime disco for everybody who wants to dance in the afternoon. And of course, food and vendors and beer and all kinds of good stuff. And goats. There's goats on the farm. So grab your tickets now. If none of that convinced you, I don't think anything can. WKZE.com for your Frolic tickets. Today in the afternoon drive, we are going to be visited by the charming and talented Jackson Kincheloe. You know Jackson from Sister Sparrow and the Dirty Birds.

0: That's Rhiannon Giddens with Freedom Highway and Sister Sparrow and the Dirty Birds with Mama Knows. We'll be chatting with Jackson from Sister Sparrow. He's playing this weekend at Colony. Around 4 o'clock today, we'll be having a conversation here in the studio. Maybe even hear some music if we're lucky. Quick look at your weather. 82 degrees today, partly cloudy, slight chance of rain. Mostly cloudy tomorrow as well, about the same temperature, and staying that way for the weekend. It keeps changing. I don't want to say for sure that there's no rain at all coming this weekend, but right now it's looking like a nice, warm, but not disgustingly hot, partly cloudy, partly sunny weekend. Good moon bloom weather and good ride for mental health weather, too. I know Adam is getting ready, hopefully not getting too nervous about the ride on Saturday and Sunday. And don't forget, you can head over to rideformentalhealth.org to sign up if you want to make a last-minute decision there. And we'll be broadcasting live on Saturday morning at the kickoff.
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0: 98.1 KZE, wrapping up that set of summery tunes. That's the music that reminds me of summer, is that kind of like jammy bluegrass stuff. That's the music festivals I used to go to. That's Little Smokies doing Going to California. Twiddle with Hattabagan McRat and Kitchen Dwellers with one of my favorites, Visions of More. I am trying to enjoy summer. I am a notorious summer hater, and believe me, I think about skiing twice a day every day, but I am trying to live in this and enjoy when it's nice out. I've been doing a lot of evening neighborhood walks with my dog, which has been really nice. My dog is a little neurotic, and it took her a while to be willing to walk in the neighborhood with me, but we finally, through the judicious use of treats, have convinced her that it is safe to take gentle walks through our neighborhood, and now we're doing that a lot in the evening, and I'm enjoying that, and I'm enjoying when I have extra stuff and I'm clearing out my house, being able to like put it on the curb and people taking it, that's been nice. I'm enjoying bike rides. We just got some Facebook Marketplace kayaks. Haven't taken them out yet, but I'm excited to do that. So this is me. This is my character growth. This is me trying to enjoy summer. Here's your entertainment calendar for more ways you can enjoy summer. Coming up next, we've got one from Nick Pankin.
1: 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Tempo Performing Arts in Kingston, Songs of the Sea Social Sing with Shinbone Alley. 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The Falcon in Marlboro, Sasha Dobson. 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The Lemon Squeeze in New Paltz, Kid Again with Kilgore Trout. 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Lark Hall in Albany, Happy Hour with the Eastern Highs at the 11. Tempo Performing Arts in Kingston, Ashokan Western and Swing Week Kickoff Dance Party. 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The Stissing Center in Pine Plains, Susan Werner. The Falcon in Marlboro, the Brighton Beat. The Lemon Squeeze in New Paltz, Spaghetti Eastern Music and Space Heater. Daryl's House in Pauling, Back to the 80s Show with Jesse's Girl. The Falcon in Marlboro on the Underground Stage, Yuma Sultan's Aboriginal Music Society. Saturday, Daryl's House in Pauling, Brunch with Faded Rose. Later on at Daryl's House, Romeo Delight, Van Halen Tribute. 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The Lemon Squeeze in New Paltz, The Fuse Album Release Party. Sunday. Daryl's House in Pauling, Brunch with Note to Self. Later at Daryl's House, Roger Klein and the Peacemakers. The Hell to Breakfast Tour. Rojan Brewing Company in Hillsdale, the Bob Stump Band. Colony in Woodstock on the patio, Aaron Harp Country Blues Duo on the main stage, Honky Tonk last Sunday with Hudson Valley Flyers, The Falcon in Marlboro, the Jamie Baum Septet. 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

0: Pink Martini with Lily on 98.1 KZE. Fantastic Cat with a new one called Don't Let Go. And our talented friend Nick Pankin with Dear Companion up at the top. There's some video of Nick performing live in the studio here on KZE. On the YouTube page, you can follow us, like, subscribe, all that good stuff on the KZE YouTube now for behind-the-scenes video. And, of course, the ever-popular World Tour Faves playlist. 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
0: KZE, it is time for your world tour, brought to you by Archtop Fiber. Every day around this time, we're checking out music from all around the world, all different eras and all different genres. And I've been enjoying digging into the World Tour Faves playlist. I saved that playlist in the first place because I wanted to be able to go back to some of the great stuff that I was discovering. So I've been doing that a little bit this week. And today's song comes to us from the Lijadu sisters. They were two identical twin sisters from Nigeria who were performing from the mid-60s to the 80s, achieved great success in Nigeria, and also had some modest success in the U.S. and Europe. And this one is one of their most popular songs from 1979 called Come On Home on KZE and the World Tour.

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2: 98.1 KZE, it's 4 o'clock Thursday afternoon. MK with you with some live music coming your way in just a moment. 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Jackson Kinchlow and his band are playing at the Colony on the 2nd, and Jackson and guitarist Kevin Killen are here to give us a little sneak preview in just 2 minutes. Friday, July 17th at the Lemon Squeeze in New Paltz, the Haley Jane Band returns to the Hudson Valley. 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The Haley Jane Band, Friday, July 17th at the Lemon Squeeze. 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
2: 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Delighted to welcome to the studio an artist who I haven't seen in a hot minute. It's great to see him again. You can see him live with his full band on July 2nd at the Colony in Woodstock. Please welcome Jackson Kinchlow.

0: 98.1 KZE, that's Jackson Kinchelow and guitarist Kevin Killen live in the studio. Welcome, guys. Thanks for coming.
1: Yeah, thanks for having us.
0: Yeah. You have a great affinity for the sound of words, it seems, based on that song, which I do as well, which is why I noticed it.
1: Yeah. My cousin, the drummer in this band, who couldn't make it today, unfortunately, kind of jokes about this song as being like my sort of ode to listening to a lot of Eminem as a child.
0: Yeah. So oh my gosh, I totally hear that.
1: There's a lot of like,
0: and the bang, yeah.
1: It kind of just fell out at one point when I was like thinking about going to get some gasoline for my car.
0: Yeah.
1: And yeah, I do like the way certain words sound together or don't necessarily rhyme, but
0: yeah, they've got the same vowel sound,
1: right? Yeah, I can't remember what that's called, but
0: yeah, me neither. But I liked it and I noticed it.
1: We like words, we don't know them all.
0: How can you? There's so many,
1: it's a lot. Yeah.
0: So tell me about the show coming up at the Colony on the 2nd. Is that next Thursday?
1: Yeah, pardon me. That's next Thursday. It's us opening for Bourbon Sprawl.
0: Love them.
1: Great country band. Outlaw Country, I guess they'd probably call themselves. And I believe music starts at 7. And I will be playing with them a little bit too, Bourbon Sprawl. And my cousin Bram, the drummer, is the drummer in both bands. So there is an acoustic singer-songwriter going on between us. Who I will check that name because I meant to write it down.
0: It's not Bram,
1: no. And that's kind of to like
2: two give, out of three ain't bad.
1: To yeah, give yeah. Bram, give him a little bit of a break
0: that's
1: before he has to play a whole other set.
0: That's good thinking, yeah. Yeah, I like it's kind of an extended family situation.
1: Absolutely, yeah.
0: Yeah. And of course, you know, you're in Sister Sparrow and the Dirty Birds with your sister. And are there other family members in that band as well?
1: There are not, except Bram was the original drummer back when we started the band, back in New York City a while ago. So there were more, for sure.
0: I feel like I remember, maybe the last time we had a chance to talk on the radio, you saying that you learned to play harmonica just by doing it in the car on, like, I don't know if it was road trips or tours, but you were just like, I'm going to play this harmonica until I can play it. Is that accurate?
1: Yeah, pretty close. I do play in the car a lot, and always have, and did get my first speeding ticket because of that the other day.
0: Oh my gosh.
1: Wasn't paying enough attention.
3: It was a good run.
1: Yeah. It was a good run. I mean, it was like 20 years.
0: Your first speeding ticket, period?
1: No, second. Okay. Second total, and that's the first one was in Montana, like, when I was 18.
0: That's an incredible track record.
1: So it was a pretty good run.
0: I dare say I'm a good driver, but I have, you know, a few speeding tickets under my belt because everyone gets caught out by accident. You know, like, you don't even mean to be speeding, but just there it is. But so you weren't paying attention because of the harmonica?
1: Yeah, I was learning the Funky Chicken for a gig. And it was, I was getting into it, and it's nice and funky. It was the Maceo version, and I got off the highway, a drive I do every day, and was just coming
3: did
1: a little hot
3: that
1: into
3: to the
1: a,
3: officer that you were listening to Macy
1: I
3: Parker.
1: I did have my harmonicas next to me, but I was like, maybe that's gonna be worse because I was very distracted.
0: But it's not a phone, and you don't need two hands to play it for
1: no,
0: sure.
1: No, yeah, I'm playing with one hand on the wheel.
0: Yeah, yeah,
1: at least. But I think it was just Maceo was so funky that it got me wanting to drive a little too fast.
0: My first ever speeding ticket was also because I was listening to music and enjoying it too much, and it was La Tigra with Bunny D, We Like the Cars That Go Boom. I will never forget that. I was just like feeling that song, and then I got whoop whoop, and it was like, yeah, I was like 19 years old and terrified. Jackson Kinchelow and Kevin Killen are my guests in the studio. You can see, is it the Jackson Kinchelow Band? Is that the name of the project? Nice. Next Thursday at Colony in Woodstock. And you put out an album kind of recently, right?
1: I did. I put out an album called Surviving the Dream last year around this time. So
0: yeah. So we can still presumably hear it.
1: Yeah, somewhere. Absolutely. It's still around.
0: Are you on Bandcamp? Can we pay you for it?
1: Yep. I'm on Bandcamp and all the streaming services. So
0: nice.
1: Yeah.
0: Well, you guys want to give us another one?
1: Absolutely.

0: 98.1 KZE Jackson Kinchelo. Is that based on a true story?
1: It's semi-autobiographical.
0: Yeah.
1: I almost didn't get that word out.
0: $10 one.
1: Yeah, it was like about an apartment building that I lived in. But it's also like multiple apartment building stories into
0: pastiche.
1: One. Pastiche. Yeah, and it's kind of like the first song we played was more of like an ode to upstate Catskill summers, and this is more of my time living in New York City and touring. There's a little bit of touring in there, and it's not really a true story. And like, I just thought about like if I had fallen in love with somebody in the apartment building, and how if we weren't actually together, like this is some kind of stalkery, but like, you know.
0: No,
1: being
0: yeah.
1: so close and so far away from somebody that you like, you know, like maybe you never talked to or something. So it's not about a real person.
0: I mean, New York City is great for that. I used to live there as well, and I loved like the subway crushes or the know the Craigslist missed connections moments.
1: Yeah. I feel like I'd fall in love like hundreds of times a
0: day.
1: Oh,
0: and you would like build a whole life in your head with that person, be like, oh, they're perfect for
2: me.
0: I can tell just by looking at them for 5 seconds.
1: Yeah. And that's kind of what the song is about, for sure. Some story, some of it's a little bit true. I did find the name. I didn't want to miss the name of the singer-songwriter who's going to play between sets is Louis de Groot.
0: Cool.
1: I don't know if I'm saying that right. De Groot, maybe, but yeah.
0: I'm sure he's fantastic.
1: Yeah.
0: That song also, I noticed there was a lot of breath control necessary for that one, because you're kind of, you never really stop. You're either singing or playing harmonica. Do you do that to yourself a lot in songs?
1: I seem to, yeah. the great thing about harmonica is you can make sounds blowing in or out.
0: Right.
1: So learning to sing, which I'm still presently doing, you can't do that. And so I'm trying to kind of learn how and when to breathe.
0: Wasn't there like a Tenacious D bit?
2: In
1: Okay. So
2: you're gonna have to dunk a joke back about that.
1: So yeah, it can be done if you're Jack.
2: No, I'm not gonna think it.
1: I can't do
0: that's
1: it.
0: The next album.
1: Yeah, exactly. Yeah, it's singing is quite different than harmonica.
0: Did you never sing in any of your other projects?
1: A little bit, like some harmony and stuff, but never like multiple verses and trying to figure out when to breathe between them. Because harmonica, you can just dump air out, and it's like, it could have been the wrong note, but it was relative
0: to the song. I committed
1: to
0: it.
1: Yeah.
2: Do it twice, it's jazz.
1: Strong and
0: exactly.
1: Wrong, baby.
0: No, you sound great. I love your voice. And,
1: oh, thank you.
0: You know, you got great pitch, and I mean, that's really that's the biggest battle.
1: Thank you, yeah. I appreciate that.
0: Yeah. Yeah, Jackson Kinchelo is my guest. You can see the full band on Thursday the 2nd. And who else is in the full band? Who are we missing?
1: Thank you for asking. Already mentioned Bram Kinchelo. He's in both bands, maybe even with the singer-songwriter. So he doesn't get a break. No, not really. Kevin Killen. And bass is Joe Mulhaupt. I have it written down, spelled out phonetically. Mulhaupt. He's also plays with Dylan Doyle a lot. Garrett Gardner.
2: That's where I saw him.
1: Yeah, I think that's how I first met him. He plays with Garrett Gardner, really great bass player, and the newest addition to the band. But yeah, we're stoked. It's our first show playing this stuff. There'll be, you know, more amps and electric guitars and electric harmonicas.
0: An amp or two.
1: But we love to come in here and do the acoustic version. So thanks for having us.
0: Oh, the songs sound great this way. And yeah, thank you for taking the time today.
1: Absolutely.
0: And once again, where can we follow you on socials and buy your music?
1: You can buy it on Bandcamp, on socials, on Instagram. I'm Jax Kinch, just JAXKINCH. And Facebook, Jackson Kinchelo. You can generally find me just by typing in Jackson Kinchelo.
0: It's a nice, unique name.
1: Yeah. I think there's one other Jackson Kinchelo I found, and he's like a BMX dude in North Carolina
0: really?
1: Or something, so there's not too much overlap.
0: You guys should team up sometime, though.
1: That would be fun. I could break my ankle on a bicycle.
0: We got your community bulletin board. When we get back, it's the new single from the Oranga Twins on 98.1 KZE.
3: 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It'll kick off the library's summer concert series with the Falls Village Recreation Commission. To submit your nonprofit or community event to KZE, email the who, what, where, when of your event to info@wkze.com.
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This is Kenneth Ligner from Pawling, New York. What a great station, wonderful hosts, mellow, great music, tremendous diversity. 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

0: That's Pi Jacobs on KZE, a former guest of ours in the studio and hopefully also a future guest. New single called Nogales also had Grupo Sonador with a great one, El Gigante de Hierro, and the B-52s following the Oranga Twins, who took a little B-52s inspo for their smash hit single, The Vroop. You know that's going to be one of the songs of the summer. It's MK, and we are coming back with your Vinyl Vault up next.
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6: Hey y'all, it's John from Hardin and Orchard's Event Barn in Red Hook. 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Mike has been featured in Rolling Stone with his song Virginia and has played with some of the greatest musicians around.
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0: KZE, MK with ya, and it's time for your Vinyl Vault. Every day around this time, we're either doing oldies archives or vinyl, and I'm doing a record today. We're going back. I cannot stop with this one. It'd be funny if the Vinyl Vault was only ever this album from here on out. Willie Nelson's Stardust album. I haven't even looked up reviews of this. I hope it wasn't critically panned because I'm really, really liking it. Here is Willie's take on Georgia On My Mind on KZE.

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Dar Williams with Hummingbird Highway, taking us into the 5 o'clock hour on your Thursday. Music from Jay Collins and the Northern Resistance, Gratis Corday with Burn Down Babylon, Lizzie and Baba with Call Your Senators, and Willie Nelson up top from the Stardust album doing a beautiful version of Georgia on My Mind. It's KZE. And let's get back into the music right now with Trombone Shorty and the New Breed Brass Band.

0: And Jean de Poitrine on KZE, Trombone Shorty and the New Breed Brass Band in there too. Tomorrow, I'm going to be broadcasting live in the afternoon drive from Moon Bloom Music Festival at Magic Forest Farm in Coyman's Hollow, New York. 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It's summer. 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
4: 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Cannabis can impair concentration and coordination. 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

0: Polo and Pan with Ninufar. Also, Rubble Bucket, Moving Without Touching, and Wilco and Sean Griffin in there. Sean Griffin was my guest here on KZE recently, and you can see video of that performance on the KZE YouTube. A great thing to follow if you want to see in-studio video, backstage stuff, behind-the-scenes stuff from the station, and much more. It's constantly growing. It's really, really fun. I've been enjoying making content for it, so check out all the hard work I've been doing. That's the KZE YouTube. Got your arts and culture calendar right now, and Matt Duncan up next. 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
2: Hey y'all, it's John from Hardin Orchard's Event Barn in Red Hook. 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Mike's songwriting and guitar skills are second to none, and with Jimmy's smooth style of playing, it will round the show out. Mike has been featured in Rolling Stone with his song Virginia and has played with some of the greatest musicians around.
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0: Bon Iver on KZE following Carlin and the Gents. Carlin and the Gents were one of our acts at last year's Frolic at the Farm at Rose Hill. We are bringing the Frolic back, still in Red Hook, still on a farm, different farm. Hardeman Orchards, it's going to be such a blast. It's a beautiful space. If you've never seen a show there, now is the time. And we've got an incredible lineup for you. 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Noelani Cipriano also in that set, and the wonderful Matt Duncan with Beacon up at the top. We're cruising towards 6 o'clock on your Thursday. Thursday nights are Jack Grace's Old Hotel, and Jack takes over the airwaves at 7 o'clock, so stay tuned.
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4: For use only by adults 21 or older, keep out of the reach of children and pets. 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Cannabis can be addictive. Cannabis can impair concentration and coordination. Do not operate a vehicle or machinery under the influence of cannabis. There may be health risks associated with the consumption of this product. Cannabis is not recommended for use by persons who are pregnant or nursing.
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Rachel Anna Dobkin taking us into the 6 o'clock hour today with Cruel, Cruel, Cruel. We had music in there from What? From New Paul's Crispy Scrapins and Samantha Fish at the top. It's MK with you just for one more hour. Then I'm going to turn the airwaves over to Jack Grace, and he's going to give you the keys to the old hotel. He's having a lot of fun with it, and it's changing all the time. So tune in from 7 to 9 every Thursday to hear what Jack is up to. We got some Janelle Monáe for you right now, one of my old favorites, O Maker.

0: Piazza, New York Catcher from Belle and Sebastian, and O Maker from Janelle Monáe. Right now, another look at your weather here on KZE. We got some overcast skies right now, looking at a temperature tonight dropping down to about 63 degrees from the looks of it. Tomorrow, mostly cloudy, and still looking like sun in the morning. Sorry, sun in the afternoon, clouds in the morning. I know how to read. Clouds in the morning, sun in the afternoon on Saturday, about 80 degrees, and a warmer 85 degree Sunday. Hotter temperatures, unfortunately, coming back for us next week. But looking like a nice weekend. Looks like we're hanging in there. We could see some rain tonight. Coming up next, the wonderful Gail Ann Dorsey and some more local jams for you.
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4: 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It's John from Hardin & Orchard's Event Barn in Red Hook. 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Mike's songwriting and guitar skills are second to none, and with Jimmy's smooth style of playing, it will round the show out. Mike has been featured in Rolling Stone with his song Virginia, and has played with some of the greatest musicians around.
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0: Aretha Franklin on 98.1 KZE, Since You've Been Gone. Also had Peter Gabriel, Mike Cobb with Bezos, one of my favorites of Mike's, and Gail Ann Dorsey up top, It Takes All Kinds to Make a World. KZE, we've got the Frolic at the Farm returning on Saturday, August 8th at Hardeman Orchards with a whole slew of world-class players getting together for one night only for a one-of-a-kind jam experience. 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

0: Winding down that set of music with Blueberry and Fading Violet. We also had Overheard with Time on a Good Day. Rupa and the April Fishes and Francesca Hoffman up top with a song called Fighting. This has been MK, and that'll do it for me. I am getting out of here, getting out of the way, making way for Jack Grace and the old hotel. I can't be in here with a whole hotel. There's not enough room. So stay tuned and find out what Jack is up to this week in the old hotel. Could be anything. And I'll be back tomorrow, same time, same place. Thanks again to Jackson Kincheloe and Kevin Kilner for being my guests in the studio. And I'll be broadcasting live from Moonbloom tomorrow. So actually not same time, same place. But hey, I still love ya.
1: 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Whirly Gig Music and EQX present the Dead of Summer Music Festival, now in its 7th year. Happening in Manchester, Vermont, July 9th through the 12th. That's right, 4 days this year. 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
1: Oh my, it is check-in time at the old hotel. I'm Jack Grace.
2: Things are looking up like an old hotel.
1: And whether you like it or not,
2: I
1: want to be here. I hope you want to be here. Because you have checked into the old hotel. I mean, sure, you could check out, but see, there's a chicken here. You never know what you're going to have on the old hotel. There's a lot of different... Oh, jeez. You know, I don't even know what songs I'm going to play. I mean, last week we had a good time with some... We always play some Curtis Mayfield and different things, but I don't know. We're up to episode 3, so I'm a real veteran, you see. Oh, thank you very much. Thank you very much.

And, you know, so we're just getting our, you know, getting our whole figuring out what this show is. And you're here to help figure it out with me. Because we're just going to do this on the fly and make it work. So get yourself comfortable. Get into your room. Make sure we change the linens in that room over there. We want everything to be nice and clean. You want me to be happy and enjoy the music and have the best time you've ever had in your life on 98.1 KZ.

thunderstorms and neon signs. Bring it on. That was Wayne the Train Hancock singing an amazing song. And the entire world should know and love that song. And some people do, but not enough people. So I'm doing my part here on the Old Hotel to make that happen. I'm Jack Grace. And now I'm going to move to the heyday of 70s songwriters with a guy named Gilbert O'Sullivan. I mean, in the 70s, you know, you could have a pop song that starts with talking about wanting to off yourself. And that goes into how his mother's heart was broken when his father's died. And this isn't a pop song. Ah, the 70s. Take it away, Gilbert.

0: Feeling stronger is what we are. That was Gilbert O'Sullivan. I'm Jack Grace. You listen to The Old Hotel. We're going to go from one Gilbert to the other. Now we're going to go to a songwriter called Kevin Gilbert. Now, Kevin Gilbert, okay, he's known for writing some of the hits with Sheryl Crow on her first album and stuff like that. But he had this album called The Shaming of the True, which is really not well known out there. It's a rock opera. And this song is called The Dance of the A&R. And it's basically coming from the view of a BS A&R agent. And this song is a beautiful piece of rock opera truth. The Shaming of the True. Can't find it anywhere. Check it out.
1: Hi,

0: And that, ladies and gentlemen, is show business. That is the music industry. At least it used to be when money was still around. But, you know, music and money are involved in a bitter, bitter divorce. Now, anyway, I digress. I hope you're enjoying the songs and you're in the old hotel. We're going to take a little break and we'll be back a little bit after these words from our sponsors, who are definitely feeling stronger, just like you. 98.1 KZE. I'm Jack Grace, and you're listening to The Old Hotel.
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That was Matt Munisteri kicking off this little music block. I'm Jack Grace. You're listening to The Old Hotel. We're here every Thursday, 7 to 9. And yeah, I think maybe we'll play a little Stan Getz. You know, we'll get into the flow of this here. This is the song Double Rainbow from the album The Best of Two Worlds.

Stan Getz. Yeah, that was some groovy Stan Getz, man. And, you know, I'll play Stan Getz anytime. But, you know, now we're going to play a band from Cambridge, Massachusetts. We've played them a few times on the show already. This is the Weistronauts with Flat Bottom Cold Greaser.

98.1 KZ. I'm Jack Grace. You're listening to The Old Hotel. That was Flat Bottom Cold Greaser by the Weistronauts. Rocking it out up there in Cambridge, Massachusetts. I have no idea what that means. Maybe it's something obvious that I just don't know. But we're going to move to some Spike Jonze to get into the 4th of July holiday spirit. This is the song about the Fuhrer. And this is how people like to sing to feel better about the Fuhrer. That's all I'm saying. I'm not getting political. I'm just talking about the Fuhrer.

0: place. 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Aryan pure Superman.
1: Yeah, we is the Superman.
2: Super duper Superman.
0: Is this not

Everyone of foreign race will love the purer space when we bring to the world disorder. When the purer says he is the master race, we hail, hail, right in the purer space. Not to love the purer is a great disgrace, so we hail.

0: beef higher, higher. 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He's a great disgrace, so beef higher, higher. Right in the Fuhrer's face.
1: Ah, the 20th century. So fun, filled with so much stuff that could almost seem quaint, but really wasn't quaint at all. You know. But hey, it's just a song. Maybe it applies to somebody. Maybe it applies to someone you love, or someone you hate, or someone you try not to think about. I don't know. We're not going to name names. But maybe Ken Nordine might name a name or two, or just tell us the problems with flesh.
2: Flesh, as a color, is in an awful mess. Yes. Ask anyone with flesh, they'll tell you. Flesh, as a color, is about as close to a problem as a color can get. Some people think the only color flesh color should be is the color their flesh color is, which, pure and simple, is color-centric thinking. Popular in some corners. But you and I know, though, that the proper color for flesh to be is the proper color it is, varying from complexion to complexion. But if black flesh and white flesh and brown flesh and red flesh and yellow flesh, and tan flesh. If all the fleshes that are flesh want to establish a sensible similarity among differences, we better forget the flesh and the colors it can be, and think on the spirit and its singular light. Otherwise, flesh as a color could be black and blue, or even a bloody hue.
3: 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Tempo Performing Arts in Kingston, Songs of the Sea Social Sing with Shinbone Alley. 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The Falcon in Marlborough, Sasha Dobson. 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The Buttonball Barn in South Egremont, Massachusetts, Shine. The Stissing Center in Pine Plains, Susan Werner. The Falcon in Marlboro, the Brighton Beat, the Lemon Squeeze in New Paltz, Spaghetti Eastern Music, and Space Heater. Daryl's House in Pauling, Back to the 80s Show with Jesse's Girl, the Falcon in Marlboro on the Underground Stage, Yuma Sultan's Aboriginal Music Society. Saturday, Daryl's House in Pauling, Brunch with Faded Rose. Later on at Daryl's House, Romeo Delight, Van Halen Tribute, Snugs in New Paltz, Happy Hour Music, followed by Groove Pin. 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On the main stage, the Scatolites with Mona Frika. 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
3: Daryl's House in Pauling, Brunch with Note to Self. Later at Daryl's House, Roger Klein and the Peacemakers. The Hell to Breakfast Tour. 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This has been the Entertainment Calendar. 98.1 KZE.
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1: 98.1 KZE, oh yeah. We're getting deep into the first hour of the old hotel. I'm Jack Grace. And you know, we're getting close to the 250th anniversary of the United States of America. And so we thought we'd sing a little something from the last big party, which was the 200th, I remember, in 76. This is Freedom of 76 by the band.

You can feel the feel, you know. 1976, when people pulled their socks up high and wore shorts with no pockets and watched Battle of the Network Stars. But now we're in 2026, where different things happen. People are scared that AI is going to take away their jobs. That's okay. It's great. Maybe your job sucks. This is Steak with Clarette.

Oh, I'll call Corrette. 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That was Steak. And yeah, here we are, and deep into the hour at the old hotel. We hope that your stay is nice so far. And don't drink up all the mini bar. Save some for a little later. We still got a second hour of the old hotel going on here. Yeah. All right, we're going to do a little Steely Dan from their first album, when they still thought that maybe Donald Fagen wouldn't do all the lead vocals. And I love this guy's vocal, and it's about where I was born, Brooklyn.

0: Steely Dan with Brooklyn Owes the Charmer Under Me. I'm Jack Grace, 98.1 KZE, and it looks like we got ourselves a convoy.
1: Breaker 19, this here's a rubber duck. You got a copy on me, Big Ben, come on. Yeah, 10-4, Big Ben, for sure, for sure. By golly, it's clean, clear to Flagtown, come on. Yeah, it's a big 10-4 there, Big Ben. Yeah, we definitely got the front door, good buddy. Mercy sakes alive, looks like we got us a convoy.
2: It was a dark of the moon on the 6th of June in a Kenworth pulling logs. Cab over Pete with a reefer on and a Jimmy hauling hogs. We is heading for Bear on I-10 about a mile out of Shaky Town. I says, Pigpen, this here's a rubber duck and I'm about to put the hammer.

0: them this here's a duck, and you want to back off them hogs? 10-4, about 5 miles or so. 10, roger, them hogs is getting intense up here.
1: By the time we got into Tulsa Town, we had 85 trucks in all. But they's a roadblock up on the Cloverleaf, and them bears is wall to wall. Yeah, them Smokies as thick as bugs on a bumper. They even had a bear in the air. I says, calling all trucks, this here's the duck. We about to

0: Big Ben? Negatory, Big Ben. You're still too close. Yeah, them hulks are starting to close up my sinuses. Mercy sakes, you better back off another 10.
1: Well, we rolled up Interstate 44 like a rocket sled on rails. We tore up all of our swindle sheets and left them setting on the scales. By the time we hit that shy town, them bears was getting smart. They'd brought up some reinforcements from the Illinois National Guard. There's armored cars and tanks and jeeps and rigs of every size. Yeah, them chicken coops was full of bears and choppers filled the skies. Well, we shot the line, we went for broke with 1,000 screaming trucks and 11 long-haired friends of Jesus in a chartreuse microbus.
0: Hey, rubber duck to Sodbuster. Come on there, yeah. 10-4, Sodbuster. Listen, you want to put that microbus in behind that suicide jockey? Yeah, he's hauling dynamite and he needs all the help he can get.
1: Well, we laid a strip for the Jersey Shore and prepared to cross the line. I could see the bridge was lined with bears, but it didn't have a doggone dime. I says, Pigpen, this here's a rubber duck. We just ain't going to pay no toll. So we crashed the gate doing 98. I says, let them

0: 10-4, Big Ben. What's your 20?
1: Omaha.
0: Well, they ought to know what to do with them hogs out there for sure. Well, mercy sakes, good buddy. We're going to back on out here, so keep the buttons off your glass and the bears off your...

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5: Oh yeah, 98.1 KZE, I'm Jack Grace. And you have reached the second hour of the Old Hotel. What happens in the second hour? I don't know. I'm not going to tell you because I actually don't know. We just sort of let it go and see what happens. You know, it's a freestyle hotel. I mean, hopefully everybody gets their own room. We try not to overbook the place. But we do have some interesting guests, and I think you might just be one of them. But, you know, we've been doing this theme so far. We've been doing some Junior Parker playing Beatles song. The last show we did Lady Madonna. We did another one before that, Taxman, in the first show. So here we are at the third show, and there's one more, completing the trilogy. This is Junior Parker singing Tomorrow Never Knows. You know, the really cool song from Revolver that was even in Mad Men. They have a cool scene with this. Anyway, Junior Parker, take it away.